The Pauly Frames and Everything Together. Tot slot is dit MFSB, Mother, Fathers, Sisters and Brothers en The Zip. Tot kijk, dag.

I'm from the east side of America, where we choose pride over character. And we can pick sides, but this is us, this is us, this is. I live on the west side of America, where they spin lies into fairy dust.

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2: Oldies from the past and flip sides long forgotten. This is the Oldies Project.

Absolutely Oldies Project is spoken in Dutch. Everyone worldwide can enjoy. Pulse Oldies you won't hear anywhere else. Only here on the Oldies Project.

But when his drinking and lusting and his hunger for power became known to more and more people, the demands to do something about

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1: All aboard!
2: Remember, only music can set you free. And fill you with energy to life. Transformation, and in a moment you will be transported to this place. 5, 4, 3, 2, 1. Ladies and gentlemen, please welcome.
1: All aboard! The Night Train.
3: Yes, yes, yes, welcome, it's Friday evening again, almost end of the holidays, schools are starting soon, so this is your last free Friday of the holidays. My name is DJ Marty, and today I'm gonna play 21 brand new tracks for you. We're gonna kick it off with the first one. This is collaboration between Marcus Schultz versus Dexon. Their track is called Reverence, and I'm playing for you the Robert Nixon Extended Remix. Enjoy this week's episode of The Night Train.

And there you have the second track of today. This was Alan Watts with the extended mix of Paradox. Next track I'm gonna play for you is from Andy Kane. This is the extended mix of Nowhere.

And you was listening to the new LR Uplift, Not Forever. And I was playing for you the Betty Prayer remix. And you can find this record on Your Melodies Recordings. Next track I want to play for you is from Nick van Kukai versus Shock. This is Raki Party in the extended remix, and you can find this one on HTE Recordings.

And that was Omega 6 from Brian Kearney featuring Face Off. And in the background, I can hear the pumping beats already of the new track of Kelvin O'Connor. This time, he teamed up with Lomvi. This is the extended mix of Waiting Here.

And there you had the latest release of Casey Allen, and this is called Whatever You Try. And I played for you the extended remix, of course, and you can find this track on Suenda True Records. Soon coming up, Dan Carter, but first I have for you the latest release of Sharon McCauley, and this time he teamed up with Sue McLaren and Nicholas Gunn. They made a track together, which is called Caledonia. And of course, I'm playing for you the extended remix, and you can find this track on Blue Dot Trance Records. Enjoy the new Sharon McCauley.

As promised, this was the new track from Dan Carter and it's called Pulsate. And of course, I was playing for you the extended mix, and you can find this track on the Bring the Noise recordings. Next track I have standing by for you is from Essia and Steffi T. This is the extended version of Letter to Heaven. And this track you can find on Aerodynamica Music.

And you was listening to the latest release of Mark Sherry. This track was called Mallorca's Superstar / We Are the Universe. And I was playing for you the Solarstone Extended Pure Mix. Next track I want to play for you is from Mike Hillfire featuring Carme. And I'm playing for you the extended mix of their track Fading Away. I have a little message for you. If you like the episodes of the Night Train so far, then take a look at my YouTube channel. The address is at DJMarty288. So you can see how I'm mixing and what I'm mixing. And there will be more mixes there. So take a look over there and then you see work in progress.

And there you had him, the This Week's Trance Classic. Of course, this was brought to you by Entrance. And you all recognized it, this was Forever. And it was a Trance Classic, but then again not, because David McQuiston made a nice bootleg remix of this old track. So he revived an old song. In the background, I hear the next song already playing. And the next song is from Nebulous. And this track is called Destination Paradise, and I'm playing for you the original club mix. Enjoy!

And this was the latest track of Nick Parker. It's called Without You Now. And I played for you the DJ Tao Extended Remix. And this track is brought to you by Trancer Recordings. Next track I want to play for you is the new track from Pipey. This is the extended mix of Soldier.

And that was the latest release of Paul Denton featuring Eon Shift. And that track is called Cosmic Voyage. And I was playing for you the extended mix, and you can find this record on Subculture Records. Next track I'm gonna play for you is from Steve Meyer, and his track is called Spectrum. And of course, I'm playing for you the extended mix, as you are used to, by the Night Train, right here on Free Music Radio.

And that was the latest track of Enigma State, and it is called Darea. And I was playing for you the original mix, and you can find this record on Trans State Records. Unfortunately, we come to the last track of this week's episode of the Night Train, and the last track is brought to you by nobody else than Tala 2XLC, and this time he teamed up with Nico Parisi. Their track is called Children of the Demon. Of course, I'm playing for you the extended remix, and you can find this on the Techno Club Retro label. Enjoy the last track of tonight.

and with Tala 2XLC featuring Nico Parisi and Children of the Demon, we have come to the end of this week's episode of the Night Train. But stay tuned, because the next hour there will be also a lot of good music with DJ Jesse, so it's worthwhile, so keep listening. I want to thank you for listening for this week, and I hope, of course, you will be listening again next week. And if you can't wait to hear the Night Train again, go to my YouTube channel. It's at DJMarty288, and there I made a little holiday movie, and then you can see what I'm doing and not only listen. Thanks for listening for this week. Bye bye. Hear you next week. Ciao ciao.

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together one time. 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Oh Lord. Put a blessing on. I want you to get together.